0: We're back on WFMU. I'm Sydney, here with my dad, the one and only Father Salk, Mike. Say hello, Mike.
1: Hi there.
0: You're supposed to say hello, Mike.
1: Hello, Mike.
0: And you just heard pretty cool set music that he chose alongside all of the music on tonight's show because it's his birthday. So thank you to everyone in the chat who wished Dad a happy birthday. You do not get to know how old he is because a lady never reveals her father's age. And we're not going to tell you, so stop guessing. Anyway, you just heard The Atlantics with When You're Young, Salem 66 with Seven Steps Down, The Neighborhoods with No Place Like Home, Gangrene covering Voices Carry.
1: Yeah, that's Gangrene covered Voices Carry. Gangrene won the WBCN Rock and Roll Challenge in 1986, 3 years earlier. Till Tuesday won that challenge. They came out with the song Voices Carry,
0: which was a hit
1: in 85, and then Gangrene had an album in 86 where they covered it.
0: It was really funny. I hadn't heard that, and I liked it. And it made me want to do Voices Carry at karaoke. And then, before Gangrene, Kristen Hirsch with Your Ghost.
1: Yeah, Throwing Muses. I first saw them at a house party with maybe 30 people at most in New Haven. It was a great show.
0: You also heard The Schemers with Cigarettes and O Positive with You.
1: O Positive, I think I was a groupie. I saw them probably six times in a 2-year period. Actually sat next to them in a before a show. They were sitting at the table next to me writing a song. I don't know if they went up and played it that night or not, but they were definitely writing a song.
0: How many shows do you think it takes to be a groupie?
1: It's probably a lot more than five.
0: You could be a groupie if you want. Are there guy groupies? I guess so. We're not going to dig too deep into that. Letters to Cleo. Letters to Cleo at the top of the set with Here and Now. Yeah, that was the songs in the set.
1: Yeah, I think the next set, we're not going to be as much Boston-centric.
0: We're moving away from Boston. We're moving onto different pastures.
1: There is a song from a band from Western Massachusetts, but they're not Boston.
0: But you're not even from Boston.
1: No.
0: That's the secret.
1: Yeah.
0: You're not telling these people.
1: Right.
0: You're just familiar.
1: Yes.
0: So where are you actually from?
1: I'm from Rhode Island.
0: Whoa. Blowing your minds. You didn't expect that.
1: Right.
0: Out of left field. But we have Boston influence.
1: I did live in Boston for
0: And we had Boston influence. Like we root for the Boston sports teams.
1: And what's your dog's name?
0: And their dog's name is Fenway. Despite us now living in the New York metropolitan area where that is taboo.
1: So maybe back to the music.
0: All right, back to the music, I guess, because we got a lot of music to get through. And if I keep chatting, we won't have time for it. So we will talk soon.

0: We're back. It's another round of reading what we just played on my dad's birthday with him here in studio on WFMU East Orange, WMFU Mount Hope in New York City and in Rockland County at 91.9 FM and online at WFMU.org. Snuck that in before I forgot. And you just heard Blake Babies with Out There. And Joe Strummer and the Mescaleros, Coma Girl. The Clash, the Ranking Roger version of Rock the Casbah that came out recently-ish. Unheard until recently-ish.
1: Awesome song.
0: Awesome.
1: Two of my favorite bands from that era.
0: Combined.
1: At once.
0: Living Color with their version of Should I Stay or Should I Go. Good. Jim's 21 with I Want To.
1: Quick story about Jim's 21.
0: Yeah.
1: They were a band from the mid-80s in the New York region, and I was in London recently having coffee with a friend of mine I've known for forever, Andrew Delaney, and he said, my band's album from the 80s just got released.
0: Just so cool.
1: And so they took that EP they had recorded and a live session, and they had an album come out last year. Great listen. Really fun listen.
0: And that's on Harriet Records, which is a legendary label, so really good for them. The Fall before that, because, I mean, it's not WFMU unless you play The Fall.
1: You know, one of your first shows that you played The Fall, I was like, when did I see The Fall? And I Googled it. And I actually found a recording of that performance.
0: That's
1: of
0: so
1: The
0: crazy.
1: Fall. It was amazing. So I got to re-listen that show.
0: There's so many shows that you've seen that I'm jealous that I wasn't

0: Ramones, never seen the Ramones. And I'm like, Ramones aren't going on early. I show up and I hear as I'm walking in the door, thank you, good night. So that's my lesson. Never show up to a show late. And, you know, I saw the Fine Young Cannibals as a warm-up act once because I showed up to a show early. They had never released anything. So always show up early. Always see the opener.
1: But then sometimes the opener is really bad.
0: Yeah, well, you can always put in your earbuds then.
1: That's true. You can always go get a drink. But, yeah, I do feel bad that you missed the Ramones.
0: I did hear thank you, good night.
1: That's not like seeing the Ramones. That's seeing the end of the Ramones.
0: Yeah.
1: I've seen Shonen Knife play the Ramones, and that's the closest I'm ever going to get. And Before the Fall, Dinosaur Jr., Gargoyle. You got tickets for your wedding?
0: Yeah, so the Dinosaur Jr., I have known Dinosaur Jr. before Dinosaur Jr. So I went to visit a friend of mine over the summer who was living in Worcester. And he's like, yeah, there's this really, really cool woman who's living in the same house this summer. Her and her sister are really cool. And, you know, shortly after that, Dinosaur Jr.'s first self-release came out. And one of them, Maura Jasper, had done the artwork for it. And if you actually research it, her cool sister is the CEO of Sub Pop Records now.
1: Go figure. And at the top of the set, Mike Watt with The Library's on Fire. The track is In Parentheses, It's Interference. And that's new. And that's all the music. And we're gonna play more music now.

0: You just heard the Vaseline with Molly's lips. I don't think I ever really paid attention to the horn sound in that until now. But there it is. I guess it's been there the whole time.
1: As long as I've known the song.
0: And we also heard Radio Birdman with Nonstop Girls. Teenage Head with Top Down.
1: The Canadian Ramones.
0: Which I did not know. Is there Ramones in every country?
1: Probably.
0: How many Ramones are there? Well, I don't even... How many, like, American Ramones are there even? Because that confuses me, too.
1: I've lost count. How many Beatles are there?
0: Well, apparently there's, like, a lot of Fifth Beatles.
1: So there's...
0: There's five Beatles, but the Fifth Beatle is, like, 30 people.
1: Some questions shouldn't be asked.
0: It's fine. You heard Mika Bomb with Contact Tokyo. Papas Fritas with Hey Hey, You Say. Drinking Boys and Girls Choir with Keep Drinking, Good Advice. Gina Birch with I Play My Bass Loud.
1: Do you know how many basses are played in that song?
0: Two.
1: There's five bass players in that
0: song.
1: Whoa. As a bass player, you should know that.
0: I guess I didn't. Well, that's cheating, because it's we play our basses loud.
1: That is true.
0: And related to Gina Birch, the Raincoats with No Side to Fall In.
1: Which Gina Birch was on in previously.
0: And at the top of the set, The Sun and the Moon.
1: And I asked you, did you know who The Sun and the Moon came out of?
0: And I did not.
1: It was The Chameleons, two members of The Chameleons, Fox and John Lever. So, Sun and the Moon. So people have been asking, where did Sydney get her musical taste? And when she was 7 years old, 8 years old, I played a really nasty trick on her. She wanted an MP3 player.
0: Because all my friends had one, and I was going to camp, and that's the only way you could listen to music at camp.
1: And I asked her what she wanted on the MP3 player.
0: And obviously, I wanted Rihanna.
1: And she gave me, like, four songs.
0: Yeah.
1: And I'm like...
0: Because I was like seven. I didn't know songs.
1: And I bought this MP3 player that was like postage stamp size, but held thousands of songs. So I'm like, I have to load this up with music. And what was I going to load it up with? I was going to load it up with music I liked and educate her on music. So, you know, Velvet Undergrounds, you know, she had, you know, The Cure, The Smiths. Susie and the Banshees, lots of great music, but I was
0: cursed.
1: Yes. Well, no, you.
0: But I liked it.
1: You liked it.
0: I enjoyed my curse.
1: You just knew you couldn't play the music for all your friends.
0: No, they didn't like it, and I found the letter I wrote home from camp that said like no one wants to listen to Blondie with me.
1: So did I ever tell you the story, first time I saw Susie and the Banshees, story from the show? Great,
0: no.
1: Great show. Midway through a song, can't remember which one it was, there was all of a sudden a big thump. And then the song kept going on. The next day I'm listening to the radio and someone calls in and said, Susie hit me over the head with the mic.
0: Oh my
1: guy,
0: God.
1: Guy next to me tried taking a picture in the front row, like had a big camera, telephoto lens, and she swung the mic and she missed the guy with the camera and hit this guy next to her in the head, and that was the big thump.
0: That's a liability, like that. Cook got sued.
1: Yeah, but now think about it. Now people go to shows and just watch through their phones and take video.
0: Yeah, it's a little sad.
1: Go watch the show. Respect the artist. I think that was her message.
0: I take like two videos.
1: Okay.
0: Just to prove I was there, because sometimes I forget all the shows I've been to, and I need video evidence.
1: Okay, you can take your video, but don't just
0: no,
1: watch the band.
0: I don't just... That's rude. It's like a 30-second video. And then we're done. And then we enjoy the show.
1: Just know, don't get too close to the stage if Susie's on. She'll hit you with the mic.
0: Fair. I mean, she doesn't even perform anymore, does she?
1: Well, she performed at Coachella
0: a couple
1: of years ago.
0: Good for Susie. Keep it up, Susie. She looks better than Iggy Pop. I'll give her that. What?
1: I thought you were going back to the music.
0: Oh, well, I am. Yes, more music, more birthday, more Mike. Stay tuned.

0: 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My mind was somewhere else because today we are celebrating my dad's birthday.
1: Hello.
0: And you just heard US3, KCB, and Tuca with Never Go Back. And I know that band from the song that's like Flip Fantasia. Da na na na hey.
1: They had samples of Blue Note Records on their first two albums. The third was samples of other stuff.
0: And you played that for me when I was a wee child.
1: Yes.
0: And you'd put it in like slideshows of family photos.
1: It just was awesome.
0: I remember. You also heard Ghost Digital with Dark in Here.
1: Ghost Digital was one of the members of the Sugar Cubes.
0: I love Sugar Cubes. And you saw them.
1: Yes. Saw Sugar Cubes in the Primitives, 1990, a dual headlining set.
0: Wow.
1: Awesome show. Saw that in New York City.
0: Wow. Yeah, I thought that song was really funny, though, the Ghost Digital one.
1: Yeah, I really recommend go and listen to the whole Ghost Digital. After many years of not doing music, the trumpeter and singer from the Sugar Cubes went and started doing his own music. Some great stuff. Really, really fun listen.
0: And I like the album name, Division of Culture and Tourism. You also heard Liquid Liquid with Optimo, Sheen and the Rockets with Lemon Tea, which I've played on this show. The Rapture with Woo, All Right, Yeah, Uh-huh. Delta 5 with Mind Your Own Business, and Medium Medium with Hungry, So Angry, I'm a Little Hungry. We don't have any food, so I might be a little angry.
1: Hangry.
0: Hangry. They didn't have that yet. It was the 80s and they hadn't invented hangry. They didn't know what a portmanteau was. I don't know. I don't have anything to say, unless you do.
1: Yeah, so I'm sitting here looking at the winterish edition of LCD. I know the summer edition
0: should
1: be coming out pretty soon.
0: Probably
1: in the summer.
0: In the summer.
1: Yeah, that's pretty soon.
0: I guess so.
1: So when the winter edition of LCD brought me back to my childhood. There were a couple of things in here over and over again. There's a cartoon with Neil Young's Sugar Mountain, which the camp I went to as a kid, that was like the theme song. It was played at campfires over and over again.
0: That's so cool. I feel like a camp today would never be cool enough as to like play Neil Young. Now it's just like Taylor Swift.
1: Yeah, the other one that was in here...
0: Is Taylor Swift the Neil Young of now?
1: No, I don't think so. they also had in here, there was a... Hey Joe, and Jimi Hendrix, Hey Joe, was talked about. And when I was a kid, I was playing guitar not well. And at the camp, at the end of the summer, they had this talent show, and some counselors said, "Oh, you play guitar? Well, we should do a duet. We're going to do Hey Joe." And I had never played a bar chord. I had played single notes. And I did not play Hey Joe at the talent show with him. I didn't play anything at the talent show.
0: No.
1: But this LCD, when I read it, I've played lots of Neil Young songs. I play some Jimi Hendrix. I love playing the Hendrix chord. And I was like, I don't think I've ever played Hey Joe or Sugar Mountain.
0: Oh.
1: So LCD inspired me to go play, both songs that were pretty easy for me to pick up. But I was like, I got to add those two songs to my repertoire.
0: And now you got to go back to camp.
1: Now I got to go back
0: play it at the talent show.
1: Yeah, I don't think so.
0: No?
1: I don't think any kid there would really want to know the songs I played.
0: Oh.
1: Those songs.
0: But the camp's still around at least. I'll give him that.
1: Yeah, I'll do one more very quick camp story that's music related. So a lot of Grateful Dead was played at the camp. Crosby, Stills, and Nash and Young. So with and without Young. But one summer, I was, I don't know how old I was, 9, 10 years old, every counselor in the camp, except one, left. The dead were playing. The entire camp, all the staff left. One counselor watched us that night. Not as a parent today, I would not have liked that. But yeah, this was years ago.
0: I mean, the camp I went to,

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It's already after 10 o'clock. Hey, pretty boy, put on your makeup. It's time to leave. It's time to get ready to rock.

0: time is 12:50. Exactly.
1: It's 6 o'clock. 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It's 6 o'clock. 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
1: I'm not getting up.
0: It's 9 o'clock.
1: You can't make me get out of bed.
0: It's 10 o'clock.
1: Turn that alarm clock off.
0: It's 11 o'clock.
1: You shouldn't have let me go to sleep if you

0: You just heard the three mice, as I've been told it is pronounced.
1: Yeah, three mice from Shenzhen, China.
0: With Stereo Mice Lab.
1: Yeah, well, I used to go to Shenzhen a lot, and I never didn't know them when I used to go to Shenzhen, and I don't go to China anymore, so may never see them, but it's a worthwhile album to listen to.
0: And that's on the label Small Animals, which mice are.
1: Yes, very small.
0: Flunk, before that, with Only You. You said they're popular for another cover?
1: Yeah, they have a cover of Blue Monday, which on one of those streaming services has over 8 million listens.
0: Oh, my.
1: It's an awesome cover, but couldn't play that. Had to play another really good song.
0: Had to go deeper.
1: Yes.
0: And yeah, when I saw Only You was on there, because I didn't listen to the playlist before the show, I wanted to be genuinely surprised by the songs I didn't know, and I was like, is it that Only You? And it was. And it was cool. We also heard Cortatu with Nicaragua Sandinista. I liked that a lot. I was bopping. ESG with You Make No Sense. Kleenex with Dimatro Sen. Los Microwaves, Time to Get Up. The soundtrack to my every morning. Contortions with Designed to Kill, and at the top of the set, Freeze Pop with Get Ready to Rock. Rock is spelled with two K's and no C's.
1: And if I read recently, I think they're working on a new album.
0: Cool.
1: That's coming out soon.
0: I don't know them.
1: They're another Boston band.
0: Boston.
1: When we talked way at the top of the show about the video game that had the special unlock, they were one of the special unlock songs also.
0: Very cool.
1: Very cool.
0: You have a story?
1: Yeah, I was a couple.
0: You're like, which one?
1: Which one? I did not get tickets, and I was kicking myself when Sugar was in town.
0: Recently.
1: But a couple of days before the show, I was in the city, and I was actually rushing, and I almost ran into somebody. You know, like sometimes someone's walking out of a store,
0: yeah.
1: You're running by and you almost hit each other, but you do the little dance and you don't. And it was Bob Mould. And I'm like, in my head, I'm like, it's Bob Mould.
0: Yeah, don't freak out.
1: And we both just sort of stepped aside and kept going our own way. And, you know,
0: He was coming out of a paint store.
1: He was carrying two cans of paint.
0: Amazing. He had to paint something.
1: Yeah. And, you know, I've never stopped anyone to take a selfie or anything, but in my head, I'm like, it's Bob Mould, one of my heroes.
0: I asked Jimmy Brown if I could take a photo with him, but it was at one of his shows, so I think that's okay.
1: Yeah, and then we ran into Jimmy Brown in Berlin, like a month and a half ago.
0: Yeah, and I was too embarrassed to talk to him.
1: But, you know, we're, you know, in Berlin flipping through some albums, and your sister Skylar, who was
0: she's been on the show,
1: is like, is that Jimmy Brown? And the guy next to her,
0: yeah,
1: goes,
0: the guy part of his posse,
1: yeah, yes, it is Jimmy Brown. And like he was with him. He had just performed that night before,
0: yeah,
1: in Berlin.
0: We couldn't get tickets. Sold out.
1: But
0: it's okay. Jimmy Brown always plays New York. He's playing Bowery Ballroom, which I think is insane. He's gotten that big.
1: He has a new album out, which
0: yeah.
1: is a pretty fun listen. I'll leave it at that.
0: But my friends in Philly who know him are like, yeah, he was just like a random dude who played in basements. What do you mean he's headlining Bowery Ballroom? That's weird and random. But good for him. Like, they're all like good for him, but they didn't expect it in a million years.
1: Yeah. What was the first time you were driving in New York City, you were stopped at a traffic light?
0: Oh, I saw David Byrne on his bicycle.
1: Yeah.
0: Yeah, because I saw the back of his head. I was like, wow, that man has an amazing head of hair for how old he is. And then I drove by and I was like, oh, because it's David Byrne. Only him.
1: So, you know, Alton.
0: Yeah, we run into celebrities sometimes.
1: I will say I have two supermarket celebrity stories.
0: Yeah. Oh, yeah. I know one of them.
1: So one of them was 10 years ago or so. We're ran into Gwyneth Paltrow yelling in a supermarket at like 11 o'clock at night for her kids.
0: Apple.
1: And then she makes eye contact with me and realizes there's somebody else in the store and like was embarrassed, I guess. I don't know. She was just trying to get her kids to get going. But I think my better one was in Balducci's in the Village. Bette Midler, who was yelling for her daughter to go get something.
0: When was that? That,
1: that was many, many, many years ago.
0: Yeah, we don't need to say when.
1: No, no.
0: Not recently.
1: But I'm like, it's Bette Midler.
0: Yeah.
1: Shopping at Balducci's.
0: At Balducci's.
1: Was awesome.
0: We still haven't seen Richard Kind at Zabar's.
1: But I have seen Richard Kind
0: on the street.
1: On the street packing his car.
0: No, he was shoveling snow.
1: Shoveling,
0: off his
1: that's
0: car.
1: Right. Shoveling yeah. snow off his car.
0: Yeah. And you pointed him out and you're like, you know who that is.
1: And it was Richard Kind on the street on the Upper West Side.
0: We've seen Ben Platt outside of Zabar's, but I still want to see Richard Kind inside of Zabar's.
1: Maybe you can get him on your show?
0: Richard Kind on my show would be crazy. Yeah. Would he do it?
1: Maybe. Just think what he'd play
0: he's
1: for
0: like,
1: music.
0: He's so big time. He does all that like John Mulaney on Netflix stuff. He wouldn't have time for a peasant like me.
1: Well, the Sydney Salk Show is just as big as John Mulaney.
0: What can I say?
1: You're on every week. John
0: True.
1: Mulaney is not
0: He's
1: on every
0: not.
1: Week.
0: He's not.
1: Right. Maybe we should play some more music.
0: We should, because we don't have much time left. Okay. More music on WFMU. The crow harasses.

and the promoter is so angry. He can hardly get the words out. He's like, totally misrepresented yourself. And Paul is just packing the guitar so he can get out of there. But I'm like, misrepresented ourselves. Misrepresented ourselves. Oh, this guy wants to talk. This guy wants to talk about phenomenology. Phenomenology. I can do that. I can do that. I can.

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A boom, boom, it's the freak of the week just singing a sassy song. A boom, boom, it's the freak of the week from side to side, come on. A boom.

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0: And that's our show. Happy birthday, Dad.
1: Thank you. Thank you. It was fun.
0: What did you think?
1: I think this is the most awesome place in the world.
0: Woohoo! I think I did my job then. I've convinced... Well, I don't know. I think you already thought it was pretty cool.
1: Yeah.
0: You do listen to my show most weeks.
1: I have to say the Alice Cooper velvet painting.
0: Oh, yeah. It's
1: might
0: amazing.
1: Be my favorite.
0: Well, for listeners at home, it's Alice Cooper, Kurt Cobain, and Lemmy. And I call them the Father, the Son, and the Holy Ghost. You just heard Baby Fox with Celebrate, Tomato Monkey with Volunteers of America, Kelly Deal with Smart Patrol, Mr. DNA, Suburban Lawns with Anything, Essential Logic with Quality Crayon Wax, okay, amazing name, Freak Power with Waiting for the Story to End, Boom Boom.
1: You're going to be singing that one?
0: All week. I'm sure Mom is annoyed.
1: I've been singing it all week.
0: It's Boom Boom. And at the top of the set, Some Velvet Sidewalk, who are back with Walking/Falling. And that was all the music that's fit to print. Sadly, there are more songs, but we didn't have time for all of them.
1: I sent Sydney my original cut list, the ones I cut out a week ago.
0: Yeah, and I was like, this is good. Why are we not playing these?
1: And I think that may have been 2 hours of music.
0: Oh my God, plus the 3 hours you sent me, which we got through a good amount.
1: Yes.
0: But not 3 hours. I was like, you know we're not going to play 3 hours of music because we do have to talk a little.
1: I had to be ready.
0: I appreciate it, just in case we didn't talk at all.
1: Yeah. This was a lot of fun. Thank you very much.
0: Yeah, oh my God. Yeah, I think this is a better birthday gift than me getting you, like, a tie.
1: I haven't worn one of those in a long time.
0: I know, that's why this is better than one of those.
1: Yes, it is. Thank you.
0: Of course. Happy birthday. Your birthday's going to be over in like a minute. So let's...
1: I'm going to travel west. So
0: yeah, he's got to go back to another part of New Jersey. And I've got to go back to where I live. And we got to make room for DJ Paratown.

road, this vision's blend. Well, I don't know, I'm just waiting for the knock on my door. Find out what they're looking for, INS or the FBI. Either way, they'll catch me in a lie. They'll catch me in a lie.

0: on this very somber occasion, Miss Wilde. Would you care to say a few words back to your old friend?
1: What can I say but Dennis Hopper?

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